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2: 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Why are you crying? You have to accept reality.
1: Ngomong apa? Aku ramudan.
2: Aduh. Intine, aku ki luwe milih deknen, mergane dek iki luwe bagus, luwe mapan, siji meneh. 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